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It seems as though this could be a game changer. Maybe you're trying it already. 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

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Got the Doobies on the third shift.

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1: Four tops on the third shift. Peter Frampton and Marvelous Marvin Gaye coming up. So what time of day you exercise? New study, new research says it matters. The American College of Cardiology, their scientific session says morning exercise does the most for your body, specifically 7 to 8 o'clock. So you got a few hours. Later this morning, that's the time to exercise. People focusing on that time frame work up a sweat. We're 30% to 35% less likely to have coronary artery disease, type 2 diabetes, or suffer from obesity. So get ready. 7 o'clock, a few hours away.
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0: 98.3 TRY, the Capital District's greatest hits. Monkees and I'm a Believer, the Friday third shift. People poll tonight, chatting about that typical jerk behavior that really bothers you. And these people should be fined. For me, it's in our neighborhood. I mean, come on, it's a residential neighborhood, 25 miles an hour the speed, and people fly up our street. That's what gets me going. How about you, Ellen?
1: A jerk behavior that should result in a fine is the people that wait for the light to turn yellow, slow down, and then speed through it, and then

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1: Friday, third shift, and I'm Craig Stevens, singing along with America and Horse with No Name. Steve Miller Band and the Drifters coming up. When was the last time you Ubered? Did you ever leave anything behind? Did you call and report it? What was left in the lost and found in an Uber? Dentures. An ankle monitor. How'd they get the darn thing off? Oxygen tank. A live pet turtle. A sword. A stuffed bird. Yeah, a taxidermy bird. And this one's kind of funny. It's making me hungry. A full rack of ribs.
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1: Okay, David. I saw something online and it made me think about what is the hardest you have ever cried at a TV show or a movie?
0: Oh, wow.
1: Recently, I've cried at several movies, but the most recent one was Remarkably Bright Creatures on Netflix.
0: And that's Sally Field and an octopus. Mm-hmm. I saw a video and it's this guy. Mm-hmm. He's like 1 minute into the movie and he's smiling and eating popcorn on his couch. And it's like end of the movie and he's sobbing. There's tissues everywhere.
1: Now, that's not the hardest I've ever cried.
0: It isn't?
1: No, I cried. Shocker. I'm a crybaby.
0: Yeah.
1: But the hardest I have ever cried, and I say this every time we talk about dog movies.
0: Uh-oh.
1: It's Hachi, A Dog's Tale with Richard Gere.
0: Yeah, you said that.
1: I could not collect myself. When I tell you, I had tears dripping off of my nose, lips. I was snotting. I was gasping for air. It is such a good movie.
0: Man. And have you ever tried, like, whether you're in public or you're just with someone, you're uncomfortable crying around, trying to hold in a hard cry is physically painful.
1: It hurts. Like, it's like your little sternum starts slapping down there or something.
0: And your face is trying to purge and you're not letting it. It is brutal. I'll tell you, there was a show. This is going to be surprising. Mm. I don't know why we connected with this show, but there is a scene in season 2 of Paradise. I think it's
1: that
0: Paradise.
1: That made you cry?
0: That had us weeping uncontrollably on the couch.
1: Really?
0: And when you watch season 2, it may or may not be the first couple of episodes, spoiler, but that was my most recent cry. And as far as hard cry, I'm going to have to say Up.
1: Oh, okay.
0: When I'm and Toy Story, because I'm flanked with my two boys, mm-hmm. you know. And at the time, they were going off to college when we were watching Toy Story.
1: It was like it was written for your moment in your life right then.
0: Talk about getting hit in the feels.
1: Oh, I love this so much. Okay, so for me, it's Hachi. David, recently Paradise.
0: Paradise, Up, and Toy Story.
1: I love it. Please, let's reminisce. What movie or TV show absolutely knocked you down and made you cry?
0: This is not tear up. This is not regular crying. This is
1: inconsolable.
0: What is happening to me? Love to hear from you this morning. Hop on our talkback line if you're streaming iHeart. You know what else, too? You can text us, 96893. That's 96893. Started with DM. And, of course, it would not be a Champagne Friday without a guy who's so upbeat, we call him Shot Out of a Cannon, Jimmy.
2: Good morning, David and Meredith. It's Friday. Friday! Champagne Friday! So let's pop that cork and have a fantastic weekend. Looking forward to your music every day. We love you guys.
1: Peace. I've got Matt Harvey has a TV show on the text line. He said Young Sheldon.
0: What?
1: This is a spoiler. Have you watched Young Sheldon all the way through?
0: I would watch it occasionally. Mrs. Jones loves it.
1: George and I were ripped.
0: Whoa.
1: I don't even know if I can say it. It's a spoiler. The show's over, right?
0: I think I know the spoiler. He's not young anymore.
1: No. The dad dies.
0: Oh.
1: And let me tell you, I wasn't expecting it. I grabbed George's knee and like sobbed. I'm with you, Matt.
0: Could someone tell them it's a sitcom?
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0: However, we're going to find a way to get paid for it. Yes, Game Time. It's called Hot Mess, and it is about 4 minutes away. 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

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I'm Martha Quinn. 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